0: I guess I fucking love it.
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0: I guess she fucking knows it. Sometimes I wish I could explain.

0: 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You got to. You got to do what you got to do. You know what I mean?
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Bus up 4-5, Nanko 1, Remington. Any boy, this ball a turn him in a Killington.

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1: 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I know we haven't spoken in a while, but I still think about you a lot. Do you think about me? Anyways, I just wanted to let you know that I miss you.